K100. It's today's hits. And yesterday's favorites. Songs that make you smile. St. John's Perfect Music Mix. It's K100.

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1: All right, here we go. Rick D's counting down to number one this week. Taylor Swift shows up in a red sparkly dress that matches her lips with a slit cut up to there. Oh. Mm-hmm. But there's more D's sleaze than you can believe. Did you see what happened with, well, I don't want to give it away, about Alex Warren? And then Sabrina Carpenter is on stage and slips up and says, well, they had to bleep her out. It's all on D's sleaze, plus every hit until we hit number one this week.
2: 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Being perfect isn't easy, but we do it for you, St. Awesome. 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
1: Our forecast is calling for clearing sky today. We'll see a high around 17. Tonight, clear with a low down to 6. And tomorrow, sunshine with a high of 17.
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1: 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Yeah.

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0: Rihanna and Jay-Z with Umbrella, K100 St. John's Perfect Music Mix. 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
9: Our forecast is calling for clearing sky today. We'll see a high around 17. Tonight, clear with a low down to 6. And tomorrow, sunshine with a high of 17.
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0: 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The First Steps Code Drive is coming up this month. 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
1: Good morning, it's Joelle, and I'm live on location for the second annual Witches and Warlocks on the Lake at Lily Lake, and I am pumped. 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If you don't have anything, you can rent them right here at Lily Lake and join in on the fun. It's going to be a magical afternoon. The sun is shining. It's going to be a beauty of a day. So come join us for a second annual Witches and Warlocks on the Lake, where proceeds are supporting Lily Lake Pavilion's community programming. And they do so much wonderful work right here in our community. Just $10 to register. Thanks so much to our friends, Tim Somerville, who is sponsoring today. And keep in mind, coming up October 18th, the Tim Somerville Fall Fair is happening from 1 to 4 at the Town Square Pavilion in Hampton. 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And you're going to be entered to win a beautiful fall basket to be drawn that day. So lots of fun happening. I will see you at the lake. It's Joelle live in location.

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1: Happy Saturday. Well, that sounded so creepy. 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We're going to have a blast here for the second annual Witches and Warlocks on the Lake, where proceeds are going to support Lily Lake Pavilion's community programming. 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And thanks to our friends for sponsoring today, Tim Somerville, and he's having a fall fair October 18th from 1 to 4 at the Town Square Pavilion in Hampton with bouncy castles, family photos, music, foods, drinks, and so much more. 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I'll see you here.
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2: Good morning. It is Saturday, October 3rd. You know what that means. Witches and Warlocks on the Lake happening today at Lily Lake. The second annual. It starts at 1, runs till 3. And we need you. Proceeds, because it's only $10 to register, are supporting Lily Lake Pavilion's community programming, and they do so much wonderful work right here in the community, and you can help that programming keep going and helping the kids as well. So you can have fun today and still be giving back at the same time. Thanks so much to our friends Tim Somerville and the sponsor for today, who's also having a fall fair October 18th at Town Square Pavilion in Hampton. Bouncy castles, music, food, games. It's going to be so much fun. Thanks so much to all our sponsors, Fundy Redemption Center, Canoe Kayak, New Brunswick, Inside Out Nature Center, and join us today at Lily Lake for the second annual Witches and Warlocks on the Lake, starting at 1. 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
10: Our forecast is calling for clearing sky today. We'll see a high around 17. Tonight, clear with a low down to 6. And tomorrow, sunshine with a high of 17.
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0: 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Doja Cat coming up, Sean Desmond, Bruno Mars, and more of the hits.
1: Hey, it's Joelle live on location for the second annual Witches and Warlocks on the Lake at Lily Lake today. It is a gorgeous, gorgeous day. Last year was so good too, weather-wise, because we are headed to the lake in our witchiest attire, and warlocks are welcome too. $10 to register, proceeds supporting Lily Lake Pavilion's community programming. So get your witchiest attire on, and canoe, kayak, anything that floats really. We're going to get on the lake, and it's going to be a magical afternoon with $10 of proceeds going to support Lily Lake Pavilion's community programming. So just $10 to register. That's it. Thanks so much to our sponsors, Fundy Redemption Center, Canoe Kayak, New Brunswick, Inside Out Nature Center, and our friends at Tim Somerville, who's having a fall fair October 18th from 1 to 4 at the Town Square Pavilion in Hampton with music, games, foods, drink, bouncy castles, the whole thing. So another afternoon of fun then as well. So I will see you at the second annual Witches and Warlocks on the Lake. It's underway at 1, runs till 3 today at Lily Lake. See you here if you dare.
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got drive, I don't need a car. 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Fall off what? 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
3: Our forecast is calling for clearing sky today. We'll see a high around 17. Tonight, clear with a low down to 6. And tomorrow, sunshine with a high of 17.
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0: Taylor Swift and I Knew You Were in Trouble, K100 St. John's Perfect Music Mix. 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Axavi coming up. Preston Powell, I think he goes by Axavi, Justin Trudeau's son. The Weeknd and Justin Bieber coming up on K100.
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3: I'm such a creep. 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Second annual Witches and Warlocks on the Lake. If you're feeling witchy, I feel witchy every day. 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Starts at 1, runs till 3, get a paddleboard, canoe, kayak, something that floats, and get on the lake. You got to park your brooms, though. You can fly away with them after, but park them so you can get on the lake today. It's going to be so much fun. There's going to be prizes, and it's $10 to register. That's it. And you're helping out a great cause, too, because it goes right back into supporting Lily Lake Pavilion's community programming. So right in our community stays right here. Thanks so much to our sponsors today, Fundy Redemption Center, Canoe Kayak New Brunswick, which has a huge kayak here today, and Inside Out Nature Center, which has rentals available as well. So if you don't have a canoe or kayak and you want to get on the lake, we got you. Come on and float something on the lake. You can rent them right here. Thanks to our friends at Tim Somerville at Royal LePage Atlantic is here as well. And they're our sponsor for today too. So Tim's having a fall fair, Team Somerville, October 18th from 1 to 4 at Town Square Pavilion in Hampton. So lots of fun that day as well. I will see you on the lake starting at 1. Witches and Warlocks on the Lake, Lily Lake. See you here.
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0: 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Shawn Mendes, Ariana Grande, Imagine Dragons, and Drake next.
1: All right, here we go. Rick D's counting down to number one this week. Taylor Swift shows up in a red, sparkly dress that matches her lips with a slit cut up to there. But there's more D's sleaze than you can believe. Did you see what happened with, I don't want to give it away, about Alex Warren? And then Sabrina Carpenter's on stage and slips up and says, well, they had to bleep her out. It's all on D's sleaze, plus every hit until we hit number one this week.
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3: Hey, my witches. It's Joelle, and I'm at Lily Lake Pavilion for the second annual Witches and Warlocks on the Lake. It's a gorgeous day, and it's a perfect opportunity for you to get your paddleboard, kayak, canoe, anything that floats, and your witchiest costume, and your warlock costume, too, and head to Lily Lake. $10 to register, and registration goes towards community programming right here at Lily Lake Pavilion. 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There is still time to register. Like I said, just $10. 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
5: Our forecast is calling for clearing sky today. We'll see a high around 17. Tonight, clear with a low down to 6. And tomorrow, sunshine with a high of 17.
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0: Ellie Goulding, Love Me Like You Do on K100 St. John's Perfect Music Mix. 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
1: Issue had a live location for the second annual Witches and Warlocks on the Lake. And today, Deborah from Lily Lake Pavilion is here. Hello, Deborah.
2: Hello, Joelle.
3: Okay, I'm done now. That was my witchy for today. It's a beautiful day, Deborah. Again, we lucked out with the weather. Lots of people registered. What are we looking at in terms of participation today for the second annual Witches and Warlocks on the Lake?
2: For our advanced registration, we have over 50 people already registered. And wow. I know there's some people here that have arrived early, that have gotten their name on the registration list. So we're expecting a great day. Lots of witches and warlocks and little goblins are out too this year, which is exciting to see.
3: I just saw some geese. They want to join the fun as well. So they're witchy too. They're already on the lake. They're ready to go as well. So lots of participation here. And the best part too is it's so much fun here. It's a gorgeous day. And the proceeds, which is just $10 to register, goes back to the Lily Lake Pavilion community and programming. And tell me a little bit about what the programming entails, because you guys do a lot of stuff here that I don't think people really know everything that's involved with your program. Here. So can you tell me a little bit about it?
2: Sure. Thank you for giving us a chance. We're operated by a registered charity. So everything that we do here at the Pavilion is meant to give people enrichment, unique activities, engaging activities to bring them out and experience fun in Rockwood Park. So Witches and Warlocks is part of that today. We do seniors programming where we bring seniors in for a luncheon with live music and entertainment. We have a program that brings school children in from 25 local schools. Over 2,000 students come in every school year. We also participate with the Rockwood Glows, which will be coming up now this winter. So we do try to find really unique things just to make sure that people have memorable times spent here in Rockwood Park. It's a very special place.
3: It is a special place, and that's where your $10 is going to all of those programs. So just $10 to register. Come and see us at Witches and Warlocks on the Lake. And there's even prizes, isn't there? There's games too, Deborah. What can people expect?
2: Well, for the second annual, we had to kind of step it up a little bit. So this year, there's some buoys out through the lake that the Witches and Warlocks will paddle through and paddle to. They can remove a clothespin off of that, and when they collect all their clothespins, bring them back to registration and have a chance to win some prizes.
3: That's awesome. It is a gorgeous day. We want to see you here because there's already witches I see on the lake right now. Second annual Lily Lake Pavilion. Come and see us. It starts, goes till 3 o'clock today. So we will see you here. Thanks so much to our sponsors, Tim Somerville and his team at Royal Page Atlantic. It's you all live in location.
4: 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K100.

0: Kings 5 and Halo, that's Escape on K100 St. John's Perfect Music Mix. Coming up next, we've got the Britneys, Virginia DeVegas, and Major Lazer.
1: Hey, it's Joelle, live in location at the second annual Witches and Warlocks on the Lake. And joining me, Tim Somerville, who is a sponsor for today. Tim, you look a little different today.
2: I need to shave.
1: I love your lovely long warlock locks.
2: You know what? My wife picked it out, and let's just say it could be a one and done.
1: No, it looks amazing. Now, Tim, you always step up for the community. Today is no exception. You're here dressed up as a warlock. You have your paddleboard. You're getting on Lily Lake. What does it mean to give back to the community? Because you do it so often, and it's so generous of you and Royal LePage Atlantic to do so.
2: Some of these events are so easy. I mean, Lily Lake, Rockwood Park, cornerstone of St. John's recreational community, has been for over 100 years. How could you not support?
1: Isn't it fun, though, to see all the witches, everyone dressed up on the lake today?
2: Well, I thought it was Halloween. I really did. And some of the orange paddle boards fit right in. So, listen, looks great.
1: Awesome. And it's a beautiful day, too, for it. Yes. And you have something coming up, a fall fair. Tell me a little bit about that.
2: Yes, we have a fall fest out in Hampton. That's Sunday, October 18th, between 1 and 4. Bring your kids. There will be bouncy castles, family photos, free food, great time. And please bring either monetary or non-perishable items for the Hampton Food Bank.
1: Thanks so much, Tim, and thanks for supporting the second annual Witches and Warlocks on the Lake. You look amazing. It's Joelle, live location for Witches and Warlocks on the Lake at Lily Lake. $10 to register if you want to come by in your witchy or warlock attire and join the fun.
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7: Our forecast is calling for clearing sky today. We'll see a high around 17. Tonight, clear with a low down to 6. And tomorrow, sunshine with a high of 17.
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0: Hello, St. John, New Brunswick. It's Rick Dees on the weekly Top 40 Countdown, going all the way to number one right now on K100.
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0: Oh, yeah, wait a minute. You ever wonder what makes you tap your feet when you hear music? You feel...
4: Get it, Ricky. 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
0: Can you tell I am feeling so good about these hits? Everyone gets bigger until we hit number one. It is your music-loving friend, Rick Dees. How about this? A lot of D's, sleaze. Did you hear what happened with Taylor Swift? And that? Well, I don't want to give it away. It's all right here. By the way, the reason you tap your feet is that your human brain is always looking for a pattern, and it automatically releases dopamine when you get it. So whatever the beat is, your brain releases dopamine. It just feels good. Like last week's top five hits at number five. Way to go, Gracie Abrams.

0: How about this Video Music Award winner, Bruno Mars, at number 4?
1: It's crazy, but it's true. There's nothing I won't do. I'd risk it all for you.
0: An amazing hitmaker out of Alabama at number 3, Ella Langley.
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0: Way to go, Ariana Grande, up at number 2.
3: 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I guess it's kind of cute how you're like me where you are.
0: And last week's biggest hit, Can It Happen Again? Tame Impala with the Johnny remix of Dracula.
4: Dracula.

How about a Tame Impala back at number one with Dracula, the Johnny remix? Everybody's saying, whoa, let's keep it there. Can it happen again this week? Well, Ella Langley is saying, mm-mm. So is Ariana Grande, Olivia Rodrigo, just off of a hot performance at the Video Music Awards. Let's get ready for the ride all the way to number one. And Rick D's every week at rick.com, R-I-C-K.com. Just click Rick and help me choose a future hit. We call it the sure shot, and out of the three choices this week, you said D's, this is the one. The new one from Rosé from Blackpink is called New Trick.

let me pick up my heart off of the floor. New trick. The sure shot from Rosé. She's from Blackpink, and everybody's talking about her solo career is huge. And it's the sure shot, once again, new trick. Some new hits on the countdown this week, as we had for number one, Get Ready for D's Sleaze, a chance to win on the countdown challenge. And right now, starting at number 40, all the way to number one, Huntrix, Golden.

Well, it feels so good. They took it all the way to number one with so much AI in the mix. Huntrix, Golden, and Nonstop to number 39 from South Korea, BTS.

0: BTS. Swim. Don Juan this week, number 39 on the countdown. Have you seen the Jimin impersonator from BTS? He copies Jimin's stage moves, his costumes, his hair, and he's getting booked as the Jimin lookalike and making money. Okay, Rick D is checking in with Pink Panthers. What are they up to with Zara Larsson? That's coming up. But wait a minute. It's
1: D's Sleaze.
0: All right, here we go on D's Sleaze. What is looks maxing? There are two artists on the Rick D's Weekly Top 40 that are into looks maxing. I'm not going to give their names, but what is looks maxing? Well, a key feature of looks maxing is a community-driven nature. Young men post photos of themselves and solicit feedback. You know who you are. And the feedback sometimes isn't healthy. There's a whole spectrum of looks maxing. For example, soft maxing refers to lifestyle changes that, you know, healthy things like better sleep, eating well, exercising. But wait a minute. Have you heard about hard maxing?

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3: 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Number 38, it's Pink Panther's Zara Larsson. 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

just might. Oh, he just might win more awards than he can believe this year. Bruno Mars just won a VMA award. It was the R&B award, but so many more coming from Bruno Mars. Nonstop to number 36. It's Rick D's Alex Warren is back. His huge hit, Ordinary, the follow-up. It's a hot debut on the countdown called Emerald Eyes.

0: Oh, and look who's back with a debut called Emerald Eyes. It debuts number 36 for Alex Warren, who says, back in high school, people said I looked like Shawn Mendes, and I considered it a compliment. Now he looks like, are you ready? Alex Warren. So, yeah, he's that big. Okay, D's, and the time for the countdown challenge is now. How about this? An Amazon shopping spree. You can win it. All you do is click Rick, R-I-C-K.com. Take the countdown challenge. Winners every single week. Let's have you in the winner's circle. And the question this week goes back to decoding hidden messages in songs. Taylor Swift does it. In fact, in one of Taylor's hits, she has a hidden clue about one of her best friends, Selena Gomez. Which hit is it that refers to Selena? Is it Style? Or how about Dorothea? And wait a minute, one more. Is it this line from Blank Space about Selena Gomez? Okay, your choices once again. Style, Dorothea, or Blank Space. Get it to me. Click Rick, R-I-C-K.com. Win the countdown challenge. Let me challenge you to stay here because every hit gets bigger. Some secrets about these artists you won't believe. We have all the D's, Lees, including about the Jonas Brothers. There was a terrifying boat incident in Italy. What happened? We have all the D's tales coming up.
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2: 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On the way to the biggest hit of the week. Number one.
3: 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Yeah. Up to number 35 on the countdown, going up one for Steve Lacy. Listen.

Oh, yeah. Up one to number 35, Steve Lacy, new to the countdown. Enric Deeds with all the hits. How about this? Nick, Kevin, and Joe Jonas. 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
1: How about it? The Jonas Brothers moving up one this week, number 34 with Listen When Sad. They had a sad experience in Italy. How about this? Joe Jonas hired a yacht and crew and a chef. They're expensive to charter. And one day, Joe said, let's go into a restaurant. The waves were high. It was a good-sized boat. But somebody said, jump overboard. A wave hit the boat. Joe Jonas falls between two boats. And this was a very close call. Everybody's okay. But in the charter business, if you charter to the Jonas Brothers and you put them in peril like that, you don't get hired again. Okay, Rick D's coming up next. Harry Styles creates a new style, and it is catching on like you wouldn't believe. Plus, in his concerts, oh, I've got all the D's, sleaze. Don't miss it.
2: Where you at?
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9: Our forecast is calling for clearing sky today. We'll see a high around 17. Tonight, clear with a low down to 6. And tomorrow, sunshine with a high of 17.
1: K100 in the weekly top 40 countdown, heading to number 1.

Oh, she tells it like it is. When did you get so hot? It's Sabrina Carpenter, down one, number 33, up to number 32. D's here to please with Cat's Eye Animal.

0: look at you, Harry Styles. American girls, he loves them. Down this week, number 31 for Harry. Have you seen his new style? He has a sleeveless vest. It's like a lamb's wool vest. Underneath a t-shirt, a pink tie that goes underneath the vest and goes down to his jeans. The tie goes under the vest. It's the Harry look, and it's catching on. Well, Harry's happens to be at Madison Square Garden. It's a 30-day residency, and he's there every night on stage in New York City. Get ready. Biggest 30 hits of the week, and they are huge. Coming up in seconds.
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0: Okay, here we go. Top 30 hits of the week. It is Rick D's and a good friend of Harry Styles right here out of the middle of Dublin, Niall Horan. Tastes so good.

Look at you, Justin Bieber, speed demon, speeding down just a bit this week. Number 29 on the countdown. Up to number 28, it's Rick Dees and Somber Home Wrecker.

0: Look at you, Hillary Duff. Yeah, the star of Hillary's Lucky Me tour going all the way into 2027. And her hit Mature goes up one more to number 27 for Hillary, living in Toluca Lake, California, 91602. She does greet people at the different street fairs. One of the nicest people with fans ever. Way to go, Hillary. Oh, but wait, there's more. Let's put it right back in the category of
1: D's Sleaze.
0: Well, it's the age of acting. If you have a countdown hit, then you must go into acting. Like Lisa from Blackpink says, move over, Billie Eilish, move over, Taylor Swift. It's me. I'm acting. She's launching a solo career, so how do you launch it? With a short film. The film is called Always La Lisa. And of course, Lisa from Blackpink, the star, she gives it to you worldwide on big screens coming up in a few days. Always La Lisa, always up to speed. It's
1: D's Sleaze.
0: Oh, and how about this? The biggest 25 hits of the week on the way.
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Nice climb for Tame Impala this week. Up three, number 26 with Loser. And the top 25 winners in music are right here. Rick Deason from the cover of three different magazines this week. Ella Langley, Be Her.

0: Ella Langley on the countdown this week, 2 weeks at number 25, Be Her. And being Ella Langley comes with social media response. She's coming out of her last concert, and some random guy behind the fence looks at Ella and says, "Hey, Ella, how many likes to take you on a date?" And Ella looks at this random person through a fence and said, "Not enough in the world." And people actually criticized Ella Langley for saying that. A guy she's never seen before. What is she supposed to say? Oh, here's my mobile number. Call me tonight. I mean, people are criticizing Ella. Next time, just wave, walk by, and don't say anything. You learn something every day if you're Ella Langley. How about this? The biggest 20 hits of the week. We have a category called Believe It or Don't. That's coming up. And Rick Dees taking you all the way to number one.
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3: Oh, and how about this? Already up to number 24 on the countdown, going up two this week for Ariana Grande, Petal.

Ariana Grande going up two more this week, number 24 on the countdown. She's a big fan of the artist at number 23. No more Cyrus, of course. We mentioned that. Just Miley. And she moves in the video for the highest jumper on the countdown this week, Bass Persuades.

0: How about you, Miley? Big jumper. Highest jumper on the countdown, up 11 for Miley. Bass Persuades already at number 23 in the countdown. We checked in with Miley. She says, every aspect of my life is being tracked now. Maybe that's good. Maybe it's bad. I've gotten used to it since I was, of course, Hannah Montana. But can you imagine? You get off the plane. There's a group there. You're driven to your private residence. You get out, and there's the paparazzi there snapping photos. You go inside and pull your shades down because some photographer has a telephoto lens. That's the life of Miley. A lot of money involved. I always say it's not about the money, it's about the amount. Yes. Rigdy's this close to your biggest 20 hits of the week. Get ready. Alex Warren has something really good for you.
1: Rigdy's. Ready? So one, two, three.
0: Weekly top 40. Just for you, St. John, here we go. Rigdy's counting down to number one on K100.
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4: Oh, let's do it. Up to number 22 on the countdown. That's where we are. It's Alex Warren going up one with Fever.

0: Well, it's a big jump on the countdown for Carol G joining Bruno Mars, who just got a VMA award. A jump of 10 spots, just shy of Miley's 11-spot jump this week, still from Carol G and Bruno Mars. Okay, are you ready for the top 20 hits of the week? They're on the way in seconds, plus, wait a minute.
1: Believe it or don't.
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0: 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Rick D's heading to number one. It's a weekend full of hits. It's the weekly top 40 countdown heading to number one on K100.
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0: Oh, are you ready? The biggest 20 hits of the week. It is Rick D's. Spotlight on Olivia Dean. A couple minutes.

got to love that lush life. Tying Miley this week up 11. Zara Larsson on the countdown, number 19. And on to number 18. Everybody's talking about Noah Kahan, Orbiter.

and dedicated to the biggest rocket ever to be launched from Earth last week. Orbiter, Noah Kahn, up on number 18 on the countdown. Rick D's nonstop to number 17. Boston, it's Stella Lefty. On a train.

0: Stella Leftick, number 17 on the countdown. She says she's sick and tired of people saying, "Are you a billionaire? Your dad is the founder of Groupon. He's worth $5 billion. How does that make you feel? Are you a billionaire?" She says, "Don't talk to me about money. Talk to me about the fact that I wrote Boston. It's up to number 17. No more talk about being a billionaire." Okay, Rick D's following all the award winners. How about Sabrina Carpenter? She's on the red carpet. Then she goes on the microphone. She got bleeped out. Why? What did she say? We know. It's all on D's Sleaze coming up.
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1: Well, how about you, Malcolm Todd? First visit to the countdown, going up one, already one away from the top 15, up onto number 16 with Earrings, up to the biggest 15 hits of the week. Let's go on that house tour. Sabrina Carpenter.

0: Let's take that house tour. Sabrina Carpenter down three this week, number 15 on the countdown. Shows up on stage with 68-year-old Madonna. They did get the award, the Video Music Award, for Best Collaboration. And Madonna is on stage. She gets on the microphone. Then off mic or whatever it was, somebody picked up Sabrina's audio, and there was a word they had to bleep out. The word, we understand, was Botox. And it, I was told that. We'll do more research, but that's it. Congratulations, Sabrina, Madonna, and the rest, including Taylor Swift, the most Video Music Awards ever. Okay, Rick D's closing in on the biggest 10 hits of the week. Get ready.
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2: Oh, and you can feel the excitement mounting as we head for number one. Up at number 14, 2 weeks for Olivia Dean. So easy to fall in love.

0: she's all over the countdown this week. Zara Larsson, Sweden's finest. Midnight Sun for Zara going up two more, number 13. She says, I'm very flattered that fans are now taking my lyrics and using them as Instagram captions. The ultimate compliment for Zara Larsson. But there's more. Wait a minute. It's D's Sleaze. All right, here we go on D's Sleaze. Rick D's reporting. The secret of award shows. Wait till you hear this. But first of all, congratulations to Taylor Allison Swift Kelce. Taylor Swift, now the winningest artist ever in the Video Music Awards. She has so many. Of course, the Video of the Year, Fate of Ophelia, all the other things. But now she has four bonus tracks. Way to go, Taylor Swift, who showed up on the red carpet with a red sequin dress matching her lips. I can't even say it. Slit up the thigh. Yikes. Way to go, Tay. Okay, so who won the second most? It was Madonna. Can you believe this? Madonna. Big winner at age, are you ready? Born August 16th, 1958. She's 68 and won for best dance video. Not kidding. And also Bruno Mars. Way to go, Cardi B. Some other great winners. But anyway, the secret I was telling you about, do the artists know they're going to win? I say yes. And why? I was lucky enough, I know this is hard to believe, I won. It was a People's Choice Award, and they told me I won before the event. I'm only giving personal information. I can't say for sure, but I say yes, they know. Are you listening, Taylor? There it is. It's
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0: song could ever say.
1: And she nails it with two words. Stupid song. Olivia Rodrigo going up on number 12 on the countdown. Here she is, the winningest VMA artist ever, breaking Beyonce's record for Video Music Award wins. It's Taylor Swift. I knew it. I knew you.

0: knew it.
1: Taylor Swift out of the top 10 this week, just down one, number 11. I Knew It, I Knew You from the Toy Story 5 soundtrack. And she also goes in the winner's circle as the most photographed star in the world right now. Taylor Swift. But wait a minute, there's more. You got to love it. It's Dee's Lees. All right, here it is on Dee's Lees. Everybody's talking about it. Taylor Allison Swift Kelsey has now done it. She went over to Sweden to celebrate the incredible success of Life of a Showgirl, her album, which stayed number one for so long. Now it's Life of a Showgirl, the encore. Four bonus tracks. We've listened to them all. And I thought, okay, let me get you up to speed. Taylor Swift, it's already number one, all four. But which is your favorite? Here we go. All four bonus tracks and what we call the hook. See if you can figure out which one is which. Starting with Patient Zero. Hit it.

0: All right, that's Patient Zero, Cleveland, Pink Clouding, and Babylon. Did you get them all? They're all four of them. Patient Zero going with it could be a big video, too. Got you up to speed on Taylor Swift. It is Rick Dees. We call it
1: Dees Sleaze.
0: Biggest 10 hits of the week. Are you ready? They're ready for you. Coming up next.
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0: Oh, yes, let's get to the top 10. Rick Dees, number 10. Martin Garrix joins Ed Sheeran. Repeat.

Last week, number 11. This week, already in the top 10, Martin Garrix, Ed Sheeran, Repeat It. Gracie Abrams is hotter than ever at number 9. Hit the Wall.

Can you tell? My body isn't ready. It's somber this week, going off one to number 8 on the countdown. Up to number 7, Rick Neeson, looking right into a crystal ball. Mr. Know-It-All for Teddy Swims.

0: Well, is he on his way to another number one? Teddy Swims goes up one this week, Mr. Know-It-All. And Rigney's, let's see how much you know. And we talk about different cryptic messages in Taylor Swift's songs. One of her hits has a little hidden meaning about Selena Gomez. Is it Taylor's hit, Style? Or maybe it's Dorothea. You're a queen, selling dreams, selling makeup and magazines. Or how about this line from Blank Space? We're young and we're reckless. We'll take this way too far. Okay, which one refers to Selena Gomez? That's the question. Click Rick, let me know. RICK.com. Take the countdown challenge and let's take a trip through the biggest five hits of the week. Coming up.
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0: It is Walk the Moon, Shut Up and Dance.

Oh, yes, he took it all the way to number one and stayed there. Bruno Mars, Risk It All, this week at number five on the countdown. Rick D's up to number four with Olivia Rodrigo. She's here twice this week with some titles that catch your attention. This one is Drop Dead.

0: Can you feel the emotion? Drop Dead. Olivia Rodrigo up two more this week, number four, perhaps number one in a couple of weeks, we'll see. And did you see the incredible disappearing dress trick yet? On the opening night of her Unraveled tour in Hartford, Connecticut, Olivia started out wearing a mini dress with full pleated skirts. And as she sang, some rain started to fall, and it looked like her dress started melting off and revealed a red corset, a bodysuit. It was amazing imagery, and almost everyone in the audience got every bit of it on their mobile device, as always. Okay, biggest three hits of the week coming up.
1: Ricky's, yeah, yeah. Counting them down.
0: Here we go. It's a weekly Top 40 Extra on K100.

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And back to the top three on the countdown. One of the biggest songs of the last maybe decade or more. Ella Langley at number three with Jews in Texas.

Well, she took it all the way to number one, breaking records everywhere. Alabama's own Ella Langley, choosing Texas, choosing to be number three for 2 weeks. And the second biggest hit of the week, it's Rick Dees and Ariana Grande, Hate That I Made You Love Me.

Ariana Grande on the countdown to number one. Hate That I Made You Love Me. Hate spending 3 weeks at number two. She wants that number one spot. And Ariana says, I hate that I was on tour and could not be an American Horror Story, but now we know what her character would have been. They want to revive her Scream Queens character, so she may be coming back to American Horror Story just in time. She has her costume all ready to go. And are you ready to go to number one on the countdown? I know you are. How about Harry Styles? He was number one for multiple weeks with this one, As It Was.

Oh, he's still huge. 4 years ago, he stayed at number one on the countdown with As It Was. And As It Is, Harry and his 30-day residency in Manhattan at Madison Square Garden sold out. People standing in line. In fact, we understand that people are outside the venue just to hear the rumble from inside from Harry Styles. Okay, the dust is settling. A big number one hit. The only one left that can claim number one. Coming up next. Just for you, St. John, here we go. Rick Dees counting down to number one on K1.

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2: Okay, here we go, Rick Dees. And number one on the countdown this week, let me take you to Perth, Australia. A beautiful place. And imagine, if you will, a guy in bed writing new songs in his mind like he did every night in Perth, Australia. And then his mobile rings. He looks at it and it says, Rihanna. He says, wait a minute, are you kidding? The Rihanna? She says, I hope I didn't wake you up. I don't know what time zone you're in Perth. But could you give me some last-minute help finishing up my anti-album? He said, well, yeah. And Rihanna's anti-album was on the charts for 500 weeks. He went on to work with Lady Gaga. He wrote for The Weeknd, co-wrote Dua Lipa's song Houdini. And finally, he said, maybe I could write a number one hit for me. So his name's Kevin Parker. He says to his friends, let me throw out this name, Tame Impala. They said, huh? Anyway, his friends were Dominic Semper on guitar and synthesizer, Jay Watson on guitars and vocal, Cam Avery on bass. How about Julian Barbagallo on drums and vocals, James Ireland, his whole group, Tame Impala, and Kevin Parker, and of course, they have their number one hit. It's Dracula, the Jenny Remix.

0: Number one for Tame Impala. Kevin Parker and his friends love it. Right now, Tame Impala. Jenny remix of Dracula, number one. And make sure you download Rick D's hit music. It's in the App Store. We talk about it every week. It's free. 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It's so much fun. Rick D's, here to please, counting down every week to number one.
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0: Do your friend a favor. Next time you're in their car, set all their presets here. They should be already, but just double check for us, all right?
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0: For years, we've been the local station that picks you up and makes you feel good. And now more than ever, we all need a little feel good. So no matter when you turn us on, know that we'll have a song that will do the trick and make you feel better.
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It's about home. It's the school fundraiser down the road, the weather before your morning commute, the council decisions that affect your family, and the stories that bring our communities together. 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

guest list? 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